bone, I tick a bang, tick a tick a bang a bang. 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I tick a bone, I tick a bang, tick a tick a bang a bang.

brushes against his, smooth on stubble for a moment, and then it's gone. He walks along the platform as if in a dream. Every fibre in me wants to shout and scream, stop, to run across to him and take him in my arms, to tell him I love you, you silly, silly man, I love you. But instead I stand still, heart cracking. Those little curls on the back of his head bouncing as he steps out of my life.

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Just in case,

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When in a state of security,

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Thus his person is not endangered, and his state and all their clans are preserved. To be able under all circumstances to practice five things constitutes perfect virtue. Sincerity.

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0: 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Music.
1: Now greetings to the world. All of you. 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
2: You know what, man?

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Welcome to the Uptown Sound. I'm your host for this evening, Rich Nice. And we'll be listening to the soulful sounds of the dynamic Anthony Hamilton featuring Terry Robinson. So lay back.

0: 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Sorry, here's an original self-deprecating
1: blues. 4 years after the conflicts began in Darfur, the number of displaced people in camps like this one continues to grow.
2: Violence and hardship are an almost daily ritual for the people of Darfur. Hundreds of thousands of people live in refugee camps across the region,

0: border. And the situation at that border, dangerous at the best of times, is getting much worse.
1: Around 50,000 live here, and nearly 2.5 million more subsist in 60 other camps dotted throughout North, South and West Darfur. Some have lived like this since 2003, but the passing of time has in no way diminished the awful memories of what drove them here. Smooth Jazz.